Good afternoon and welcome to this afternoon's Mega Mix program. GFK with you now, taking you through and until 3 o'clock. And thanks to all the people down at the OB. They seem to have had a wonderful time down there. It is 10 minutes past 12 to start this afternoon's program, the Bee Gees, with Rings Around the Moon from Cliff Richard, Silhouettes, and from John Farnham, 247-365.

Lonesome Loser, that of course was the Little River Band. From the Stylistics we heard Betcha by Golly Wow, and from Wayne Fontana and the Mindbenders, A Groovy Kind of Love. It is 6 minutes to 1 o'clock. To take us up to 1 o'clock we have James Darren with Goodbye. It is 6 minutes to 1 o'clock. To take us up to 1 o'clock we have James Darren.

0: George Seymour, Fraser Coast Mayor. It's that time of year where we ask you to sign up or renew to support your local community radio station, Fraser Coast FM 107.5. 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

tree. There's only one cure for this body of mine. 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I'm proud to say that she's my buttercup. I'm in love.

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1: 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So get up and let's get the party started.

clock has struck 12. The witching hour has just begun. And so has Midnight to Dawn. Aussie artist and Aussie hits from now until sunrise. So, all you night owls, settle down and settle in. Because the time is just after midnight. The time is just after midnight.

That's why I walk the streets on sunrise.

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1: The Hervey Bay Orchid Society is a group of people with a love of orchids and a passion to share their knowledge with others. 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
3: Oh, that's right. So it was after 8 o'clock. Yvonne goes for a wander, so it's 8 minutes past the hour of 8 o'clock. So I got my own little pick of the week, and I got three Oz Bush Poets songs, and one of them reminds me of a gummy bear that, for the first time, he went to Aldi shop, and so this one suits him to the ground. And I followed it with one more whiskey, make it two, and the Australian backpack outback. Sit back and enjoy.

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